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2: From the Triarch Weather Center, here's a look at your forecast. A shower or thunderstorm possible overnight will be in the mid-70s, and then we'll cut down on the humidity a little bit on Wednesday. We have high pressure moving in from the north. It'll be sunny, still pretty warm. Low 90s on the afternoon high, but not as humid, a little bit breezy. 90 and sunny on Thursday and Friday. This is staff meteorologist Steve Hamilton.

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3: From the Tri-Arc Weather Center, here's a look at your forecast. A shower or thunderstorm possible overnight will be in the mid-70s, and then we'll cut down on the humidity a little bit on Wednesday. We have high pressure moving in from the north. It'll be sunny, still pretty warm. Low 90s on the afternoon high, but not as humid, a little bit breezy. 90 and sunny on Thursday and Friday. This is staff meteorologist Steve Hamilton.

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1: Following a video the Cabot Police Department released yesterday showing what appeared to be three or four juveniles suspected of criminal mischief, the department released additional photos of the suspects in a social media post today. The three new photos show four juvenile suspects seated on a brick structure and standing on a sidewalk in what appears to be one of the city's major thoroughfares. All subjects, if you have information about the suspects, contact the Cabot Police Department. We have those pictures up at triarchradio.com. Jacksonville Police Department hosting Cram the Cruiser. That's a back-to-school school supply drive at the Jacksonville Walmart Supercenter. That's coming up next week, the 28th, from 4 to 6, and on the 31st from noon to 2. The department also said in the post that the department at 1400 Marshall Road accepting donations during regular business hours. The post states that donations will be accepted for wired headphones, number 2 pencils, pink erasers, glue sticks, scissors, crayons, and colored pencils, and more. We have all that up at triarchradio.com. And the big food drive is going on this week, helping out the Conway Public Schools. That drive will be going on this Thursday from 10 a.m. until 1 p.m. at Conway High School. You can drop off your stuff at the school, again, between 10 and 1. See all the list of what's needed up at triarchradio.com. I'm Rick Walker in the First Community Bank, Triarch 24-Hour News Center, where community comes first. 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
2: From the Triarch Weather Center, here's a look at your forecast. A shower or thunderstorm possible overnight will be in the mid-70s, and then we'll cut down on the humidity a little bit on Wednesday. We have high pressure moving in from the north. It'll be sunny, still pretty warm. Low 90s on the afternoon high, but not as humid, a little bit breezy. 90 and sunny on Thursday and Friday. This is Staff Meteorologist Steve Hamilton.

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It's a Brush and Blossom pop-up art studio on Monday. That's 6 p.m. at Faulkner County Library. It's a night of step-by-step painting for adults. You can come paint fireflies at night. 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All supplies are provided at no cost. 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They will be filled first come, first serve. And it is for ages 16 and up. The younger set can design their own puzzle. It's a kids craft in Cabot on Monday, 4 p.m. Time to get crafty. 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And Gilmore Girls Bingo is Monday, 5 p.m. at the Lehman Public Library in North Little Rock. Celebrate summer and the opening of the Stars Hollow Museum with bingo, Pop-Tarts, and more. 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
4: From the Tri-Arc Weather Center, here's a look at your forecast. A shower or thunderstorm possible overnight will be in the mid-70s, and then we'll cut down on the humidity a little bit on Wednesday. We have high pressure moving in from the north. It'll be sunny, still pretty warm. Low 90s on the afternoon high, but not as humid, a little bit breezy. 90 and sunny on Thursday and Friday. This is Staff Meteorologist Steve Hamilton.

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5: From the Triarch Weather Center, here's a look at your forecast. A shower or thunderstorm possible overnight will be in the mid-70s, and then we'll cut down on the humidity a little bit on Wednesday. We have high pressure moving in from the north. It'll be sunny, still pretty warm. Low 90s on the afternoon high, but not as humid, a little bit breezy. 90 and sunny on Thursday and Friday. This is staff meteorologist Steve Hamilton.

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2: From the Tri-Arc Weather Center, here's a look at your forecast. A shower or thunderstorm possible overnight will be in the mid-70s, and then we'll cut down on the humidity a little bit on Wednesday. We have high pressure moving in from the north. It'll be sunny, still pretty warm. Low 90s on the afternoon high, but not as humid, a little bit breezy. 90 and sunny on Thursday and Friday. This is Staff Meteorologist Steve Hamilton.

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1: 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Well, Faulkner County Sheriff's Office said scammers are at it again. They've received several reports recently regarding scam calls. Callers are telling victims they've missed jury duty and have a warrant for their arrest. Unfortunately, they're using names of deputies in an attempt to make their scams seem legitimate. The Sheriff's Office will never contact individuals via the phone regarding arrests or warrants and will never request money or additional personal information. If you've been called on one of these, contact the department at 501-450-4914. I'm Rick Walker in the First Community Bank Triarch 24-Hour News Center, where community comes first. 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
2: From the Triarch Weather Center, here's a look at your forecast. A shower or thunderstorm possible overnight will be in the mid-70s, and then we'll cut down on the humidity a little bit on Wednesday. We have high pressure moving in from the north. It'll be sunny, still pretty warm. Low 90s on the afternoon high, but not as humid, a little bit breezy. 90 and sunny on Thursday and Friday. This is staff meteorologist Steve Hamilton.

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It's a Brush and Blossom pop-up art studio on Monday. That's 6 p.m. at Faulkner County Library. It's a night of step-by-step painting for adults. You can come paint fireflies at night. Join in. All supplies are provided at no cost. 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They will be filled first come, first serve. And it is for ages 16 and up. The younger set can design their own puzzle. It's a kids' craft in Cabot on Monday, 4 p.m. Time to get crafty. 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All materials are provided. It is free. That's at the Cabot Public Library. And Gilmore Girls Bingo is Monday, 5 p.m. at the Lehman Public Library in North Little Rock. Celebrate summer and the opening of the Stars Hollow Museum with bingo, Pop-Tarts, and more. If you need more information, head to the website, TriArcRadio.com. 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
3: From the TriArc Weather Center, here's a look at your forecast. A shower or thunderstorm possible overnight will be in the mid-70s, and then we'll cut down on the humidity a little bit on Wednesday. We have high pressure moving in from the north. It'll be sunny, still pretty warm. Low 90s on the afternoon high, but not as humid, a little bit breezy. 90 and sunny on Thursday and Friday. This is Staff Meteorologist Steve Hamilton.

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3: From the Triarch Weather Center, here's a look at your forecast. A shower or thunderstorm possible overnight will be in the mid-70s, and then we'll cut down on the humidity a little bit on Wednesday. We have high pressure moving in from the north. It'll be sunny, still pretty warm. Low 90s on the afternoon high, but not as humid, a little bit breezy. 90 and sunny on Thursday and Friday. This is staff meteorologist Steve Hamilton.

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4: From the Triarc Weather Center, here's a look at your forecast. A shower or thunderstorm possible overnight will be in the mid-70s, and then we'll cut down on the humidity a little bit on Wednesday. We have high pressure moving in from the north. It'll be sunny, still pretty warm. Low 90s on the afternoon high, but not as humid, a little bit breezy. 90 and sunny on Thursday and Friday. This is Staff Meteorologist Steve Hamilton.

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1: Too much of anything is not good for you, baby. But I don't know about that. As many times as we've loved and we've shared love and made love, it doesn't seem to me like it's enough. It's just not enough, baby. It's just not.

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1: Well, if you know someone attending Central Baptist College this fall, let them know that mascot tryouts are coming up soon. 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Well, Faulkner County Sheriff's Office said scammers are at it again. They've received several reports recently regarding scam calls. Callers are telling victims they've missed jury duty and have a warrant for their arrest. Unfortunately, they're using names of deputies in an attempt to make their scams seem legitimate. The Sheriff's Office will never contact individuals via the phone regarding arrests or warrants and will never request money or additional personal information. If you've been called on one of these, contact the department at 501-450-4914. I'm Rick Walker in the First Community Bank Tri-Arc 24-Hour News Center, where community comes first. 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
2: From the Tri-Arc Weather Center, here's a look at your forecast. A shower or thunderstorm possible overnight will be in the mid-70s, and then we'll cut down on the humidity a little bit on Wednesday. We have high pressure moving in from the north. It'll be sunny, still pretty warm. Low 90s on the afternoon high, but not as humid, a little bit breezy. 90 and sunny on Thursday and Friday. This is staff meteorologist Steve Hamilton.

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That's happening Thursday, 3 p.m. at Fireman Park. 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You can stop by during Popsicles in the Park to enjoy free popsicles, fresh air, and fun with friends and members of the community. 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And if you or someone you know is caring for a loved one with dementia, you can join in Conway for a free community educational seminar. That's Thursday, 5 p.m. at 4550 Prince Street in Conway. 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
3: From the Tri-Arc Weather Center, here's a look at your forecast. A shower or thunderstorm possible overnight will be in the mid-70s, and then we'll cut down on the humidity a little bit on Wednesday. We have high pressure moving in from the north. It'll be sunny, still pretty warm. Low 90s on the afternoon high, but not as humid, a little bit breezy. 90 and sunny on Thursday and Friday. This is Staff Meteorologist Steve Hamilton.

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2: Triarch Weather. From the Triarch Weather Center, here's a look at your forecast. A shower or thunderstorm possible overnight will be in the mid-70s, and then we'll cut down on the humidity a little bit on Wednesday. We have high pressure moving in from the north. It'll be sunny, still pretty warm. Low 90s on the afternoon high, but not as humid, a little bit breezy. 90 and sunny on Thursday and Friday. This is Staff Meteorologist Steve Hamilton.

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3: From the Tri-Arc Weather Center, here's a look at your forecast. A shower or thunderstorm possible overnight will be in the mid-70s, and then we'll cut down on the humidity a little bit on Wednesday. We have high pressure moving in from the north. It'll be sunny, still pretty warm. Low 90s on the afternoon high, but not as humid, a little bit breezy. 90 and sunny on Thursday and Friday. This is Staff Meteorologist Steve Hamilton.

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1: The Conway County Office of Emergency Management Search and Rescue Marine Team called to assist with a rescue of a woman from the Arkansas River over the weekend. Happened around 5:30 p.m. on Saturday. The team was notified of a female in distress about 6 to 10 miles east of the Arthur Ormond Lock and Dam number 9. That's near Morrilton. Four team members responded immediately with a rescue boat launching from Cherokee Park and beginning a downriver search. During the response, Faulkner County notified Conway County 911 that the female had been located, rescued, and was receiving medical care. Arkansas TV is going to host a free family reading event titled Read to Succeed. It takes place August 4th, 6 o'clock at the Arkansas TV headquarters. If you don't know, that's at 305 South Donaghy Avenue in Conway. The release says that the event, made possible by the Joan and Charles Taylor Memorial Endowment Fund, promises that attendees will receive an Arkansas TV reading resource bag that includes a copy of the book, If You Give a Mouse a Cookie. Want some more information? You can visit Arkansas TV at their website. I'm Rick Walker in the First Community Bank Triarch 24-Hour News Center, where community comes first. Member FDIC.
2: From the Triarch Weather Center, here's a look at your forecast. A shower or thunderstorm possible overnight will be in the mid-70s, and then we'll cut down on the humidity a little bit on Wednesday. We have high pressure moving in from the north. It'll be sunny, still pretty warm. Low 90s on the afternoon high, but not as humid, a little bit breezy. 90 and sunny on Thursday and Friday. This is Staff Meteorologist Steve Hamilton.

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The afterworld. A world of never-ending happiness. You can always see the sun. 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

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It's happening at 4:30 p.m. It's Christmas in July in Cabot this weekend. The Shop Local Initiative starts Friday, 10 a.m. to 6 p.m., and goes through Saturday, 10 a.m. to 4 p.m. The Maumelle Area Chamber of Commerce inviting you to this year's Back to School Bash. 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
3: From the TriArc Weather Center, here's a look at your forecast. A shower or thunderstorm possible overnight will be in the mid-70s, and then we'll cut down on the humidity a little bit on Wednesday. We have high pressure moving in from the north. It'll be sunny, still pretty warm. Low 90s on the afternoon high, but not as humid, a little bit breezy. 90 and sunny on Thursday and Friday. This is Staff Meteorologist Steve Hamilton.

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2: From the Triarch Weather Center, here's a look at your forecast. A shower or thunderstorm possible overnight will be in the mid-70s, and then we'll cut down on the humidity a little bit on Wednesday. We have high pressure moving in from the north. It'll be sunny, still pretty warm. Low 90s on the afternoon high, but not as humid, a little bit breezy. 90 and sunny on Thursday and Friday. This is Staff Meteorologist Steve Hamilton.

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3: From the Tri-Arc Weather Center, here's a look at your forecast. A shower or thunderstorm possible overnight will be in the mid-70s, and then we'll cut down on the humidity a little bit on Wednesday. We have high pressure moving in from the north. It'll be sunny, still pretty warm. Low 90s on the afternoon high, but not as humid, a little bit breezy. 90 and sunny on Thursday and Friday. This is Staff Meteorologist Steve Hamilton.

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1: I'll smell that clean air? 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It was signed by former Governor Mike Huckabee. 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Well, through the Green Bear Coalition, a registered student organization at UCA, students across campus working to turn small actions into meaningful change. The student-led organization coordinates sustainability initiatives at UCA while creating opportunities for students to volunteer, learn, and connect with environmental stewardship. You can find out more about the program if you go to uca.edu. And today on ESPN Plus, they had the United Athletic Conference kickoff media show. The Bears were represented by defensive lineman Travion Traylor, head coach Nathan Brown, and wide receiver Terrell Pollard. I'm Rick Walker in the First Community Bank Triarch 24-Hour News Center, where community comes first. 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
2: From the Triarch Weather Center, here's a look at your forecast. A shower or thunderstorm possible overnight will be in the mid-70s, and then we'll cut down on the humidity a little bit on Wednesday. We have high pressure moving in from the north. It'll be sunny, still pretty warm. Low 90s on the afternoon high, but not as humid, a little bit breezy. 90 and sunny on Thursday and Friday. This is Staff Meteorologist Steve Hamilton.

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It's a Brush and Blossom pop-up art studio on Monday. That's 6 p.m. at Faulkner County Library. It's a night of step-by-step painting for adults. You can come paint fireflies at night. Join in. All supplies are provided at no cost. 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They will be filled first come, first serve. And it is for ages 16 and up. The younger set can design their own puzzle. It's a kids' craft in Cabot on Monday, 4 p.m. Time to get crafty. 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All materials are provided. 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And Gilmore Girls Bingo is Monday, 5 p.m. at the Lehman Public Library in North Little Rock. Celebrate summer and the opening of the Stars Hollow Museum with bingo, Pop-Tarts, and more. 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
4: From the Tri-Arc Weather Center, here's a look at your forecast. A shower or thunderstorm possible overnight will be in the mid-70s, and then we'll cut down on the humidity a little bit on Wednesday. We have high pressure moving in from the north. It'll be sunny, still pretty warm. Low 90s on the afternoon high, but not as humid. A little bit

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0: 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And these are the biggest hits of the 70s, 80s, and 90s. 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
2: Triarch Weather. From the Triarch Weather Center, here's a look at your forecast. A shower or thunderstorm possible overnight will be in the mid-70s, and then we'll cut down on the humidity a little bit on Wednesday. We have high pressure moving in from the north. It'll be sunny, still pretty warm. Low 90s on the afternoon high, but not as humid, a little bit breezy. 90 and sunny on Thursday and Friday. This is staff meteorologist Steve Hamilton.

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4: From the TriArc Weather Center, here's a look at your forecast. A shower or thunderstorm possible overnight will be in the mid-70s, and then we'll cut down on the humidity a little bit on Wednesday. We have high pressure moving in from the north. It'll be sunny, still pretty warm. Low 90s on the afternoon high, but not as humid, a little bit breezy. 90 and sunny on Thursday and Friday. This is Staff Meteorologist Steve Hamilton.

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2: The Conway County Office of Emergency Management Search and Rescue Marine Team called to assist with a rescue of a woman from the Arkansas River over the weekend. Happened around 5:30 p.m. on Saturday. The team was notified of a female in distress about 6 to 10 miles east of the Arthur Ormond Lock and Dam number 9. That's near Morrilton. Four team members responded immediately with a rescue boat launching from Cherokee Park and beginning a downriver search. During the response, Faulkner County notified Conway County 911 that the female had been located, rescued, and was receiving medical care. Arkansas TV is going to host a free family reading event titled Read to Succeed. It takes place August 4th, 6 o'clock at the Arkansas TV headquarters. If you don't know, that's at 305 South Donaghy Avenue in Conway. The release says that the event, made possible by the Joan and Charles Taylor Memorial Endowment Fund, promises that attendees will receive an Arkansas TV reading resource bag that includes a copy of the book, If You Give a Mouse a Cookie. Want some more information? You can visit Arkansas TV at their website. I'm Rick Walker in the First Community Bank Tri-Arc 24-Hour News Center, where community comes first. 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
3: From the Tri-Arc Weather Center, here's a look at your forecast. A shower or thunderstorm possible overnight will be in the mid-70s, and then we'll cut down on the humidity a little bit on Wednesday. We have high pressure moving in from the north. It'll be sunny, still pretty warm. Low 90s on the afternoon high, but not as humid, a little bit breezy. 90 and sunny on Thursday and Friday. This is Staff Meteorologist Steve Hamilton.

0: 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That's happening Thursday, 3 p.m. at Fireman Park. Beat the heat, join in the park for a cool treat. You can stop by during Popsicles in the Park to enjoy free popsicles, fresh air, and fun with friends and members of the community. 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And if you or someone you know is caring for a loved one with dementia, you can join in Conway for a free community educational seminar. That's Thursday, 5 p.m. at 4550 Prince Street in Conway. 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
1: You know, every now and then, I think you might like to hear something from us. Nice and easy. But there's just one thing, you see. 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But then we're going to do the finish rough. It's the way we do Proud Mary. Rolling on the river. 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
2: From the TriArch Weather Center, here's a look at your forecast. A shower or thunderstorm possible overnight will be in the mid-70s, and then we'll cut down on the humidity a little bit on Wednesday. We have high pressure moving in from the north. It'll be sunny, still pretty warm. Low 90s on the afternoon high, but not as humid, a little bit breezy. 90 and sunny on Thursday and Friday. This is Staff Meteorologist Steve Hamilton.

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3: From the Triarch Weather Center, here's a look at your forecast. A shower or thunderstorm possible overnight will be in the mid-70s, and then we'll cut down on the humidity a little bit on Wednesday. We have high pressure moving in from the north. It'll be sunny, still pretty warm. Low 90s on the afternoon high, but not as humid, a little bit breezy. 90 and sunny on Thursday and Friday. This is Staff Meteorologist Steve Hamilton.

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3: From the Tri-Arc Weather Center, here's a look at your forecast. A shower or thunderstorm possible overnight will be in the mid-70s, and then we'll cut down on the humidity a little bit on Wednesday. We have high pressure moving in from the north. It'll be sunny, still pretty warm. Low 90s on the afternoon high, but not as humid, a little bit breezy. 90 and sunny on Thursday and Friday. This is Staff Meteorologist Steve Hamilton.

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1: I'll smell that clean air? We've smelt it for 20 years as of today. Arkansas leaders, public health advocates, and community partners gathered today at the state capitol to commemorate the 20th anniversary of the Arkansas Clean Indoor Air Act, the legislation that bans smoking in most enclosed public places and workspaces. State Representative Tracy Steele, the primary sponsor of the act, joined the Coalition for a Tobacco-Free Arkansas for that press conference today. It was signed by former Governor Mike Huckabee. The act positioned Arkansas as a national leader in reducing exposure to secondhand smoke. 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And today on ESPN Plus, they had the United Athletic Conference kickoff media show. The Bears were represented by defensive lineman Travion Traylor, head coach Nathan Brown, and wide receiver Terrell Pollard. I'm Rick Walker in the First Community Bank Tri-Arc 24-Hour News Center, where community comes first. 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
2: From the Tri-Arc Weather Center, here's a look at your forecast. A shower or thunderstorm possible overnight will be in the mid-70s, and then we'll cut down on the humidity a little bit on Wednesday. We have high pressure moving in from the north. It'll be sunny, still pretty warm. Low 90s on the afternoon high, but not as humid, a little bit breezy. 90 and sunny on Thursday and Friday. This is Staff Meteorologist Steve Hamilton.

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It's happening at 4:30 p.m. It's Christmas in July in Cabot this weekend. The Shop Local Initiative starts Friday, 10 a.m. to 6 p.m., and goes through Saturday, 10 a.m. to 4 p.m. The Maumelle Area Chamber of Commerce inviting you to this year's Back to School Bash. 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That's Friday, 5:30 to 8 p.m. And beginner line dancing, offering free lessons with Rowdy Roundabout Dancing. 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
3: From the TriArch Weather Center, here's a look at your forecast. A shower or thunderstorm possible overnight will be in the mid-70s, and then we'll cut down on the humidity a little bit on Wednesday. We have high pressure moving in from the north. It'll be sunny, still pretty warm. Low 90s on the afternoon high, but not as humid, a little bit breezy. 90 and sunny on Thursday and Friday. This is Staff Meteorologist Steve Hamilton.

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2: From the Triarch Weather Center, here's a look at your forecast. A shower or thunderstorm possible overnight will be in the mid-70s, and then we'll cut down on the humidity a little bit on Wednesday. We have high pressure moving in from the north. It'll be sunny, still pretty warm. Low 90s on the afternoon high, but not as humid, a little bit breezy. 90 and sunny on Thursday and Friday. This is Staff Meteorologist Steve Hamilton.

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2: From the Tri-Arc Weather Center, here's a look at your forecast. A shower or thunderstorm possible overnight will be in the mid-70s, and then we'll cut down on the humidity a little bit on Wednesday. We have high pressure moving in from the north. It'll be sunny, still pretty warm. Low 90s on the afternoon high, but not as humid, little bit breezy. 90 and sunny on Thursday and Friday. This is staff meteorologist Steve Hamilton.
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1: Following a video the Cabot Police Department released yesterday showing what appeared to be three or four juveniles suspected of criminal mischief, the department released additional photos of the suspects in a social media post today. The three new photos show four juvenile suspects seated on a brick structure and standing on a sidewalk in what appears to be one of the city's major thoroughfares. All subjects, if you have information about the suspects, contact the Cabot Police Department. We have those pictures up at triarcradio.com. Jacksonville Police Department hosting Cram the Cruiser. That's a back-to-school school supply drive at the Jacksonville Walmart Supercenter. That's coming up next week, the 28th, from 4 to 6, and on the 31st from noon to 2. The department also said in the post that the department at 1400 Marshall Road accepting donations during regular business hours. The post states that donations will be accepted for wired headphones, number 2 pencils, pink erasers, glue sticks, scissors, crayons, and colored pencils, and more. We have all that up at triarcradio.com. And the big food drive is going on this week, helping out the Conway Public Schools. That drive will be going on this Thursday from 10 a.m. until 1 p.m. at Conway High School. You can drop off your stuff at the school, again, between 10 and 1. See all the list of what's needed up at triarcradio.com. I'm Rick Walker in the First Community Bank, Tri-Arc 24-Hour News Center, where community comes first. 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
2: From the Tri-Arc Weather Center, here's a look at your forecast. A shower or thunderstorm possible overnight will be in the mid-70s, and then we'll cut down on the humidity a little bit on Wednesday. We have high pressure moving in from the north. It'll be sunny, still pretty warm. Low 90s on the afternoon high, but not as humid, a little bit breezy. 90 and sunny on Thursday and Friday. This is Staff Meteorologist Steve Hamilton.

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It's a Brush and Blossom pop-up art studio on Monday. That's 6 p.m. at Faulkner County Library. It's a night of step-by-step painting for adults. You can come paint fireflies at night. 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And it is for ages 16 and up. The younger set can design their own puzzle. It's a kids' craft in Cabot on Monday, 4 p.m. Time to get crafty. 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All materials are provided. 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And Gilmore Girls Bingo is Monday, 5 p.m. at the Lehman Public Library in North Little Rock. Celebrate summer and the opening of the Stars Hollow Museum with bingo, Pop-Tarts, and more. 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
3: From the TriArc Weather Center, here's a look at your forecast. A shower or thunderstorm possible overnight will be in the mid-70s, and then we'll cut down on the humidity a little bit on Wednesday. We have high pressure moving in from the north. It'll be sunny, still pretty warm. Low 90s on the afternoon high, but not as humid, a little bit breezy. 90 and sunny on Thursday and Friday. This is Staff Meteorologist Steve Hamilton.

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2: From the Triarch Weather Center, here's a look at your forecast. A shower or thunderstorm possible overnight will be in the mid-70s, and then we'll cut down on the humidity a little bit on Wednesday. We have high pressure moving in from the north. It'll be sunny, still pretty warm. Low 90s on the afternoon high, but not as humid, a little bit breezy. 90 and sunny on Thursday and Friday. This is Staff Meteorologist Steve Hamilton.

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3: From the TriArc Weather Center, here's a look at your forecast. A shower or thunderstorm possible overnight will be in the mid-70s, and then we'll cut down on the humidity a little bit on Wednesday. We have high pressure moving in from the north. It'll be sunny, still pretty warm. Low 90s on the afternoon high, but not as humid, a little bit breezy. 90 and sunny on Thursday and Friday. This is Staff Meteorologist Steve Hamilton.

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1: 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Well, Faulkner County Sheriff's Office said scammers are at it again. They've received several reports recently regarding scam calls. Callers are telling victims they've missed jury duty and have a warrant for their arrest. Unfortunately, they're using names of deputies in an attempt to make their scams seem legitimate. The Sheriff's Office will never contact individuals via the phone regarding arrests or warrants and will never request money or additional personal information. If you've been called on one of these, contact the department at 501-450-4914. I'm Rick Walker in the First Community Bank, Triarch 24-Hour News Center, where community comes first. 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
2: From the Triarch Weather Center, here's a look at your forecast. A shower or thunderstorm possible overnight will be in the mid-70s, and then we'll cut down on the humidity a little bit on Wednesday. We have high pressure moving in from the north. It'll be sunny, still pretty warm. Low 90s on the afternoon high, but not as humid, a little bit breezy. 90 and sunny on Thursday and Friday. This is Staff Meteorologist Steve Hamilton.

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That's happening Thursday, 3 p.m. at Fireman Park. Beat the heat, join in the park for a cool treat. You can stop by during Popsicles in the Park to enjoy free popsicles, fresh air, and fun with friends and members of the community. Throughout the month of July, the Conway Noon Rotary Club is collecting school supplies to help local students start the school year ready to learn. 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And if you or someone you know is caring for a loved one with dementia, you can join in Conway for a free community educational seminar. That's Thursday, 5 p.m. at 4550 Prince Street in Conway. 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
2: From the Tri-Arc Weather Center, here's a look at your forecast. A shower or thunderstorm possible overnight will be in the mid-70s, and then we'll cut down on the humidity a little bit on Wednesday. We have high pressure moving in from the north. It'll be sunny, still pretty warm. Low 90s on the afternoon high, but not as humid, a little bit breezy. 90 and sunny on Thursday and Friday. This is Staff Meteorologist Steve Hamilton.

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3: From the Triarch Weather Center, here's a look at your forecast. A shower or thunderstorm possible overnight will be in the mid-70s, and then we'll cut down on the humidity a little bit on Wednesday. We have high pressure moving in from the north. It'll be sunny, still pretty warm. Low 90s on the afternoon high, but not as humid, a little bit breezy. 90 and sunny on Thursday and Friday. This is Staff Meteorologist Steve Hamilton.

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3: TriArc Weather. From the TriArc Weather Center, here's a look at your forecast. A shower or thunderstorm possible overnight will be in the mid-70s, and then we'll cut down on the humidity a little bit on Wednesday. We have high pressure moving in from the north. It'll be sunny, still pretty warm. Low 90s on the afternoon high, but not as humid, a little bit breezy. 90 and sunny on Thursday and Friday. This is staff meteorologist Steve Hamilton.

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1: The Conway County Office of Emergency Management Search and Rescue Marine Team called to assist with a rescue of a woman from the Arkansas River over the weekend. Happened around 5:30 p.m. on Saturday. The team was notified of a female in distress about 6 to 10 miles east of the Arthur Ormond Lock and Dam number 9. That's near Morrilton. Four team members responded immediately with a rescue boat launching from Cherokee Park and beginning a downriver search. During the response, Faulkner County notified Conway County 911 that the female had been located, rescued, and was receiving medical care. Arkansas TV is going to host a free family reading event titled Read to Succeed. It takes place August 4th, 6 o'clock at the Arkansas TV headquarters. If you don't know, that's at 305 South Donaghy Avenue in Conway. The release says that the event, made possible by the Joan and Charles Taylor Memorial Endowment Fund, promises that attendees will receive an Arkansas TV reading resource bag that includes a copy of the book, If You Give a Mouse a Cookie. Want some more information? You can visit Arkansas TV at their website. I'm Rick Walker in the First Community Bank Triarch 24-Hour News Center, where community comes first. 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
2: From the Triarch Weather Center, here's a look at your forecast. A shower or thunderstorm possible overnight will be in the mid-70s, and then we'll cut down on the humidity a little bit on Wednesday. We have high pressure moving in from the north. It'll be sunny, still pretty warm. Low 90s on the afternoon high, but not as humid, a little bit breezy. 90 and sunny on Thursday and Friday. This is Staff Meteorologist Steve Hamilton.

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The Shop Local Initiative starts Friday, 10 a.m. to 6 p.m., and goes through Saturday, 10 a.m. to 4 p.m. The Maumelle Area Chamber of Commerce inviting you to this year's Back to School Bash. 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
2: From the Tri-Arc Weather Center, here's a look at your forecast. A shower or thunderstorm possible overnight will be in the mid-70s, and then we'll cut down on the humidity a little bit on Wednesday. We have high pressure moving in from the north. It'll be sunny, still pretty warm. Low 90s on the afternoon high, but not as humid, a little bit breezy. 90 and sunny on Thursday and Friday. This is Staff Meteorologist Steve Hamilton.

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2: From the Triarch Weather Center, here's a look at your forecast. A shower or thunderstorm possible overnight will be in the mid-70s, and then we'll cut down on the humidity a little bit on Wednesday. We have high pressure moving in from the north. It'll be sunny, still pretty warm. Low 90s on the afternoon high, but not as humid, a little bit breezy. 90 and sunny on Thursday and Friday. This is staff meteorologist Steve Hamilton.

0: Hello, it's Christina the Culture Queen, bringing you everything you need to know to be in the know and be entertained. Culture, cuisine, entertainment, I'm Christina Munoz-Madsen and I've got you covered. It's audition weekend at The Weekend Theater in Little Rock. They're hosting a full slate of auditions to fill out the first half of their season, which includes Gem of the Ocean, written by August Wilson and directed by Kenneth Gaddy. The Toxic Avenger, music and lyrics by David Bryan, book and lyrics by Joe DiPietro, directed by David Weatherly, and musical direction by Kira Hatley. 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Saturday night at 7 p.m., The Ghosts of Eve Mercer by Brandon Nichols at Birdie's Cabaret Theater and Lounge in the Argenta District of North Little Rock. The Ghosts of Eve Mercer is a modern musical inspired by A Christmas Carol, but this is not the story you already know. Eve Mercer is a powerful businesswoman used to getting her way, even when it means pushing away her family, dismissing the people around her, and threatening the future of a community that still believes in something better. On one unforgettable night, Eve is confronted by spirits who are witty, sharp-tongued, and completely uninterested in sugarcoating the truth. As they pull her through the past she buried, the present she refuses to see, and a future shaped by her own choices, Eve is forced to face the damage she has caused and whether there is still time to change. Funny, biting, and deeply human, The Ghosts of Eve Mercer is a fresh new musical about accountability, family, community, and the cost of looking away. Go to birdiescabaret.com and click on shows for more information. And on Monday, the 24-hour plays Little Rock returns to the stage at Argenta Contemporary Theater for an unforgettable night of creativity, collaboration, and community. In just 24 hours, over 75 local actors, writers, directors, and crew members come together to create 6 original short plays, from blank page to full performance. The result is electric, one-of-a-kind theater, and a room full of people who care deeply about the arts in our community. Over the past 3 years, they've raised tens of thousands of dollars for worthwhile charitable organizations in our city. This year, 100% of net proceeds will benefit Arkansas Enterprises for the Developmentally Disabled, whose mission is to empower individuals with disabilities and improve the quality of their lives. Go to argentacontemporarytheater.org for more information. If you have entertainment options you'd like for us to share about, send me an email at christinatheculturequeen@gmail.com. I'm Christina the Culture Queen, bringing you everything you need to know to be in the know and be entertained.
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3: From the Tri-Arc Weather Center, here's a look at your forecast. A shower or thunderstorm possible overnight will be in the mid-70s, and then we'll cut down on the humidity a little bit on Wednesday. We have high pressure moving in from the north. It'll be sunny, still pretty warm. Low 90s on the afternoon high, but not as humid, a little bit breezy. 90 and sunny on Thursday and Friday. This is Staff Meteorologist Steve Hamilton.

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1: I'll smell that clean air? We've smelt it for 20 years as of today. Arkansas leaders, public health advocates, and community partners gathered today at the state capitol to commemorate the 20th anniversary of the Arkansas Clean Indoor Air Act, the legislation that bans smoking in most enclosed public places and workspaces. State Representative Tracy Steele, the primary sponsor of the act, joined the Coalition for a Tobacco-Free Arkansas for that press conference today. It was signed by former Governor Mike Huckabee. The act positioned Arkansas as a national leader in reducing exposure to secondhand smoke. Well, through the Green Bear Coalition, a registered student organization at UCA, students across campus working to turn small actions into meaningful change. The student-led organization coordinates sustainability initiatives at UCA while creating opportunities for students to volunteer, learn, and connect with environmental stewardship. You can find out more about the program if you go to UCA.edu. And today on ESPN Plus, they had the United Athletic Conference kickoff media show. The Bears were represented by defensive lineman Trevion Traylor, head coach Nathan Brown, and wide receiver Terrell Pollard. I'm Rick Walker in the First Community Bank Triarch 24-Hour News Center, where community comes first. 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
3: From the Triarch Weather Center, here's a look at your forecast. A shower or thunderstorm possible overnight will be in the mid-70s, and then we'll cut down on the humidity a little bit on Wednesday. We have high pressure moving in from the north. It'll be sunny, still pretty warm. Low 90s on the afternoon high, but not as humid, a little bit breezy. 90 and sunny on Thursday and Friday. This is staff meteorologist Steve Hamilton.

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It's a Brush and Blossom pop-up art studio on Monday. That's 6 p.m. at Faulkner County Library. It's a night of step-by-step painting for adults. You can come paint fireflies at night. Join in. All supplies are provided at no cost. Space is limited, 20 spots. They will be filled first come, first serve. And it is for ages 16 and up. The younger set can design their own puzzle. It's a kids craft in Cabot on Monday, 4 p.m. Time to get crafty. 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All materials are provided. It is free. 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And Gilmore Girls Bingo is Monday, 5 p.m. at the Lehman Public Library in North Little Rock. Celebrate summer and the opening of the Stars Hollow Museum with bingo, Pop-Tarts, and more. 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
3: From the TriArch Weather Center, here's a look at your forecast. A shower or thunderstorm possible overnight will be in the mid-70s, and then we'll cut down on the humidity a little bit on Wednesday. We have high pressure moving in from the north. It'll be sunny, still pretty warm. Low 90s on the afternoon high, but not as humid, a little bit breezy. 90 and sunny on Thursday and Friday. This is Staff Meteorologist Steve Hamilton.

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3: From the Triarch Weather Center, here is your forecast. Mostly clear this morning. It's going to be sunny and warm today. A bit breezy this afternoon. Not as humid with a high 93. Clear overnight to low 71. Sunny and dry tomorrow with a high 90. Warming back to 94 on Friday. I'm Staff Meteorologist Ann Holliday.

0: Hello, it's Christina the Culture Queen, bringing you everything you need to know to be in the know and be entertained. Culture, cuisine, entertainment, I'm Christina Munoz-Madsen and I've got you covered. It's audition weekend at The Weekend Theater in Little Rock. They're hosting a full slate of auditions to fill out the first half of their season, which includes Gem of the Ocean, written by August Wilson and directed by Kenneth Gaddy. The Toxic Avenger, music and lyrics by David Bryan, book and lyrics by Joe DiPietro, directed by David Weatherly, and musical direction by Kira Hatley. 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All auditions will be open call, no appointments needed. Find all character breakdowns, rehearsal information, and online audition forms at weekendtheater.org/auditions. Saturday night at 7 p.m., The Ghosts of Eve Mercer by Brandon Nichols at Birdie's Cabaret Theater and Lounge in the Argenta District of North Little Rock. The Ghosts of Eve Mercer is a modern musical inspired by A Christmas Carol, but this is not the story you already know. Eve Mercer is a powerful businesswoman used to getting her way, even when it means pushing away her family, dismissing the people around her, and threatening the future of a community that still believes in something better. On one unforgettable night, Eve is confronted by spirits who are witty, sharp-tongued, and completely uninterested in sugarcoating the truth. As they pull her through the past she buried, the present she refuses to see, and a future shaped by her own choices, Eve is forced to face the damage she has caused and whether there is still time to change. Funny, biting, and deeply human, The Ghosts of Eve Mercer is a fresh new musical about accountability, family, community, and the cost of looking away. Go to birdiescabaret.com and click on shows for more information. And on Monday, the 24-hour plays Little Rock returns to the stage at Argenta Contemporary Theater for an unforgettable night of creativity, collaboration, and community. In just 24 hours, over 75 local actors, writers, directors, and crew members come together to create 6 original short plays, from blank page to full performance. The result is electric, one-of-a-kind theater, and a room full of people who care deeply about the arts in our community. 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Go to argentacontemporarytheater.org for more information. If you have entertainment options you'd like for us to share about, send me an email at christinatheculturequeen@gmail.com. I'm Christina the Culture Queen, bringing you everything you need to know to be in the know and be entertained.
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5: From the Triarc Weather Center, here is your forecast. Mostly clear this morning. It's going to be sunny and warm today. A bit breezy this afternoon. Not as humid with a high 93. Clear overnight to low 71. Sunny and dry tomorrow with a high 90. Warming back to 94 on Friday. I'm Staff Meteorologist Ann Holliday.

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1: Following a video the Cabot Police Department released yesterday showing what appeared to be three or four juveniles suspected of criminal mischief, the department released additional photos of the suspects in a social media post today. The three new photos show four juvenile suspects seated on a brick structure and standing on a sidewalk in what appears to be one of the city's major thoroughfares. All subjects, if you have information about the suspects, contact the Cabot Police Department. We have those pictures up at triarcradio.com. Jacksonville Police Department hosting Cram the Cruiser. That's a back-to-school school supply drive at the Jacksonville Walmart Supercenter. That's coming up next week, the 28th, from 4 to 6, and on the 31st from noon to 2. The department also said in the post that the department at 1400 Marshall Road accepting donations during regular business hours. The post states that donations will be accepted for wired headphones, number 2 pencils, pink erasers, glue sticks, scissors, crayons, and colored pencils, and more. We have all that up at triarcradio.com. And the big food drive is going on this week, helping out the Conway Public Schools. That drive will be going on this Thursday from 10 a.m. until 1 p.m. at Conway High School. You can drop off your stuff at the school, again, between 10 and 1. See all the list of what's needed up at triarcradio.com. I'm Rick Walker in the First Community Bank, Tri-Arc 24-Hour News Center, where community comes first. 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
4: From the Tri-Arc Weather Center, here is your forecast. Mostly clear this morning. It's going to be sunny and warm today, a bit breezy this afternoon. Not as humid with a high 93. Clear overnight to low 71. Sunny and dry tomorrow with a high 90. Warming back to 94 on Friday. I'm Staff Meteorologist Ann Holliday.

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That's happening Thursday, 3 p.m. at Fireman Park. 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You can stop by during Popsicles in the Park to enjoy free popsicles, fresh air, and fun with friends and members of the community. 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And if you or someone you know is caring for a loved one with dementia, you can join in Conway for a free community educational seminar. That's Thursday, 5 p.m. at 4550 Prince Street in Conway. 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

0: Good morning. It's time to take a look at what's happening in Central Arkansas sports with the Chris Crane Hyundai Sports Update. It's that time of year again, football season. Friday morning, the Triarch sports team was live on the stripes at UCA with head coach Nathan Brown as he talked about the 2026 UCA Bears and the adding of new players this season.
1: We're not unique in this sense of having 42 new guys. I mean, you look across the country, it doesn't matter what level it is. I mean, you can go up 2.5 hours north of here, and Arkansas is in the same boat. I mean, it's a new team, a lot of new faces every single year, and you just try to do a good job of treating your players right while they're here, enjoying them while they're here, but also, you know, putting them in a position where retention is important, and hopefully you can retain a lot of your good players just by the way you treat them, giving them a great experience. So we're excited about the new names and faces. We got some key guys back from last year's team, and that, you know, are all conference caliber players, and then we added to the mix. And so we're excited about the opportunity to, one, show these guys off, but two, have a lot of success this year.
0: One of those new players is a name very familiar to Central Arkansas, and especially Conway High fans, as Donovan Amolo transferred to UCA in the offseason and is looking forward to putting on the purple and gray.
2: It means a lot, just growing up in Conway, always keeping up with the Bears and seeing all the greats that came before us and everything, and everybody was Coach Brown as coach, and even guys from high school like Braylon Smith watching him here and everything. So it means a lot to be a Bear from Conway. There's just that connection and that brotherhood, and we got a lot of Conway guys on the roster that I played with in high school, so it's good. We got a lot of good people here. It means a lot.
0: UCA will start the season August 27th, a Thursday night, at UT Martin. This week, Triarch Radio is excited to get back on the road to start our countdown of high school teams, and we will be at Conway Christian Friday morning talking with new head coach Daniel Ellen and Conway Christian Eagles. The show will be at 7 o'clock talking about the upcoming season. Be sure to join Matt Wilcox, Eric King, and I Friday mornings at 7 o'clock for the Big Bad Breakfast in downtown Conway Football Friday Preview Show, live right here. That's a look at the Chris Crane Hyundai Sports Update on the Triarch Sports Network.
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5: From the Triarch Weather Center, here is your forecast. Mostly clear this morning. It's going to be sunny and warm today. A bit breezy this afternoon. Not as humid with a high 93. Clear overnight till low 71. Sunny and dry tomorrow with a high 90. Warming back to 94 on Friday. I'm Staff Meteorologist Ann Holliday.

0: When you're facing an emergency, trust the care you'll find down the hallway, not down the highway. 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
1: 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Brian Adams, Saturday, August 1st at Simmons Bank Arena, Little Rock. 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
2: And welcome back once again to our Centennial Bank Breakfast Club here on this Wednesday morning. And it is time once again to focus in on some of the great things that are happening with regards to Conway Regional. You know, we've been spending a lot of time over these past few weeks talking about AY Best Awards, as there is just all across the spectrum folks who have made a real impact in our community and are being recognized for that by AY Magazine. And today we are here with Dr. Gary Jones, DDS, over here at the Conway Interfaith Dental Clinic here in Conway, recognized as AY Magazine's Dentist of the Year. And so congratulations on that honor. And when you talk about the dentistry services that are available through the Interfaith Clinic here, give us a little bit about the background of why and what we can expect.
3: Yeah, thanks for so much for having me first off. So the Interfaith Dental Clinic is a special place that patients without dental insurance can call their dental home. We offer comprehensive care for those patients at really low affordable rates that would not be possible without Conway Regional's help, offsetting some of that cost. We have a high demand for patients who are in need of our services, and we are trying to see, you know, as much people as we physically can at the time. We do cleanings, we do extractions that are needed, fillings, some root canals, crowns, bridges. There's a lot of things that we can do. And even those patients who have Medicaid that's funded by the state can come see us as well. We do accept Medicaid patients through Arkansas Medicaid.
2: So it's a wide variety of services that are available. And again, filling that need in the community, because as we all know, insurance isn't cheap. In order to be able to afford some of the dental services that are available, it's great to have this facility. How do we take advantage of that? How do we get into the mix?
3: Absolutely, yeah. So the first and foremost, the criteria is to, you know, patients without dental insurance. Yeah, we don't see patients who have dental insurance. We can't file dental insurance here, so it's not even possible. So the biggest criteria is not having dental insurance. And then right now we're actually rolling. We're having such an influx of new patients that we're actually having to stagger and have them call at the first of the month. So beginning at the first of the month, it's first come, first serve. We have a limited availability of spots, and we're going to be seeing starting August 1st and then September 1st. And likewise of that, we'll see, we're going to call back those patients in the order that they received the call. And then we'll have like a limit to cut off. And then at that limit, then we'll just have to have the patients come, like, return back to call. Now, that doesn't mean that we do have emergency appointments available throughout the week. Like if anyone has a true dental emergency, an abscess, throbbing pain that keeps you up at night, things like that, we definitely have room for on our schedule to see. A lot of times Conway Regional patients will, at the ER, will get referred over here, and that way we can see them in a timely fashion in order to take care of that dental needs. Because if anyone knows that they've had a dental emergency, the ER doesn't provide much. That's not their expertise. That's where the dentists come in, and that's where we can take control. Like usually they can put them on antibiotics to subside the infection and then bring them back here to get definite treatment done.
2: Well, again, excited about the honor for you and your staff. You know, this is not just an individual thing. This is for your whole staff here.
3: Absolutely,
2: at the office, and I know that you want to especially acknowledge them.
3: Yes, absolutely. Shout out to my staff, Misty, Teresa, and Julie. They've been such an essential part of the Conway Regional Interfaith Dental Clinic now for many, many years, and I could definitely not do what I do without them, for sure.
2: Yeah. Well, again, congratulations, and if we want more information, what is the telephone number we call? How do we start that process?
3: Yeah, so the Conway Regional Interfaith Dental Clinic's number is 501-932-0559. A lot of times we are very busy and we have the phone on a voicemail, so you'll need to leave a voicemail with your name and number in order for us to call you back. If you do not leave a voicemail, there's no way for us to call you back, because we have such an influx of calls that there's no way to get, like, the call log just rolls. And so after a certain amount of times it gets deleted. The voicemails do not. We actually can, you know, have control over those. And as long as you're leaving a voicemail with your name and number, then we can return your call.
2: Absolutely. Well, again, part of the curated care, part of what Conway Regional has set out as a mission here in our community. And it includes dentistry as well here at the Conway Interfaith Clinic. Thanks so much for your time.
3: Absolutely. Thank you.
2: We'll be back with more as we continue with our Centennial Bank Breakfast Club here on Cat Country 98.9 and 92.5. 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
4: From the TriArc Weather Center, here is your forecast. Mostly clear this morning. It's going to be sunny and warm today. A bit breezy this afternoon. Not as humid with a high 93. Clear overnight till low 71. Sunny and dry tomorrow with a high 90. Warming back to 94 on Friday. I'm Staff Meteorologist Ann Holliday.

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1: From the TriArc Weather Center, here is your forecast. Mostly clear this morning. It's going to be sunny and warm today. A bit breezy this afternoon. Not as humid with a high 93. Clear overnight to low 71. Sunny and dry tomorrow with a high 90. Warming back to 94 on Friday. I'm Staff Meteorologist Ann Holliday.

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1: 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Well, Faulkner County Sheriff's Office said scammers are at it again. They've received several reports recently regarding scam calls. Callers are telling victims they've missed jury duty and have a warrant for their arrest. Unfortunately, they're using names of deputies in an attempt to make their scams seem legitimate. The Sheriff's Office will never contact individuals via the phone regarding arrests or warrants and will never request money or additional personal information. If you've been called on one of these, contact the department at 501-450-4914. I'm Rick Walker in the First Community Bank Tri-Arc 24-Hour News Center, where community comes first. 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
2: From the Tri-Arc Weather Center, here is your forecast. Mostly clear this morning. It's going to be sunny and warm today. A bit breezy this afternoon. Not as humid with a high 93. Clear overnight to low 71. Sunny and dry tomorrow with a high 90. Warming back to 94 on Friday. I'm Staff Meteorologist Ann Holliday.

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4: From the TriArc Weather Center, here is your forecast. Mostly clear this morning. It's going to be sunny and warm today. A bit breezy this afternoon. Not as humid with a high 93. Clear overnight to low 71. Sunny and dry tomorrow with a high 90. Warming back to 94 on Friday. I'm Staff Meteorologist Ann Holliday.

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From the TriArch Weather Center, here is your forecast. Mostly clear this morning. It's going to be sunny and warm today, a bit breezy this afternoon. Not as humid with a high 93. Clear overnight till low 71. Sunny and dry tomorrow with a high 90. Warming back to 94 on Friday. I'm Staff Meteorologist Ann Holliday.

make love in a train, cross country. You put this in me, so now what?

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3: From the Triarch Weather Center, here is your forecast. Mostly clear this morning. It's going to be sunny and warm today. A bit breezy this afternoon. Not as humid with a high 93. Clear overnight to low 71. Sunny and dry tomorrow with a high 90. Warming back to 94 on Friday. I'm staff meteorologist Ann Holliday.

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1: The Conway County Office of Emergency Management Search and Rescue Marine Team called to assist with a rescue of a woman from the Arkansas River over the weekend. Happened around 5:30 p.m. on Saturday. The team was notified of a female in distress about 6 to 10 miles east of the Arthur Ormond Lock and Dam number 9. That's near Morrilton. Four team members responded immediately with a rescue boat launching from Cherokee Park and beginning a downriver search. During the response, Faulkner County notified Conway County 911 that the female had been located, rescued, and was receiving medical care. Arkansas TV is going to host a free family reading event titled Read to Succeed. It takes place August 4th, 6 o'clock at the Arkansas TV headquarters. If you don't know, that's at 305 South Donaghy Avenue in Conway. The release says that the event, made possible by the Joan and Charles Taylor Memorial Endowment Fund, promises that attendees will receive an Arkansas TV reading resource bag that includes a copy of the book, If You Give a Mouse a Cookie. Want some more information? You can visit Arkansas TV at their website. I'm Rick Walker in the First Community Bank Tri-Arc 24-Hour News Center, where community comes first. Member FDIC.
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5: From the Tri-Arc Weather Center, here is your forecast. Mostly clear this morning. It's going to be sunny and warm today. A bit breezy this afternoon. Not as humid with a high 93. Clear overnight till low 71. Sunny and dry tomorrow with a high 90. Warming back to 94 on Friday. I'm Staff Meteorologist Ann Holliday.

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It's a Brush and Blossom pop-up art studio on Monday. That's 6 p.m. at Faulkner County Library. It's a night of step-by-step painting for adults. You can come paint fireflies at night. 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All supplies are provided at no cost. 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And it is for ages 16 and up. The younger set can design their own puzzle. It's a kids' craft in Cabot on Monday, 4 p.m. Time to get crafty. 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All materials are provided. 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And Gilmore Girls Bingo is Monday, 5 p.m. at the Lehman Public Library in North Little Rock. Celebrate summer and the opening of the Stars Hollow Museum with bingo, Pop-Tarts, and more. 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

0: 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I'll be there as fast as I can. I love you.
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3: From the TriArc Weather Center, here is your forecast. Mostly clear this morning. It's going to be sunny and warm today. A bit breezy this afternoon. Not as humid with a high 93. Clear overnight, low 71. Sunny and dry tomorrow with a high 90. Warming back to 94 on Friday. I'm Staff Meteorologist Ann Holliday.

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3: From the Triarch Weather Center, here is your forecast. Mostly clear this morning. It's going to be sunny and warm today. A bit breezy this afternoon. Not as humid with a high 93. Clear overnight to low 71. Sunny and dry tomorrow with a high 90. Warming back to 94 on Friday. I'm Staff Meteorologist Ann Holliday.

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3: From the TriArc Weather Center, here is your forecast. Mostly clear this morning. It's going to be sunny and warm today. A bit breezy this afternoon. Not as humid with a high 93. Clear overnight till low 71. Sunny and dry tomorrow with a high 90. Warming back to 94 on Friday. I'm Staff Meteorologist Ann Holliday.

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1: Conway Police Department proud to congratulate Sergeant Worley, one of the school resource officer supervisors, being recognized with the Safe School Leadership Award at last week's Arkansas Safe Schools Conference. Also, congratulations to the school's Director of Safety and Security, Eric King. He was honored with the Lawrence Johnson Educational Professional of the Year Safe School Leadership Award. Congratulations to both on well-deserved recognitions. Faulkner County Sheriff's Office say that scammers are at it again. They've received several reports recently regarding scam calls. Callers are telling their victims they've missed jury duty and have a warrant for their arrest. They're using names of deputies in an attempt to make their scams seem legitimate. They say don't fall victim to these scams. Faulkner County Sheriff's Office will never contact individuals via the phone regarding arrests or warrants and will never request money or additional personal information. They'll also never ask for Venmo, Cash App, gift cards, or other financial information. If you receive a call like this, contact the non-emergency number 501-328-5906. I'm Rick Walker in the First Community Bank Tri-Arc 24-Hour News Center, where community comes first. 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
2: Tri-Arc Weather. From the Tri-Arc Weather Center, here is your forecast. Mostly clear this morning. It's going to be sunny and warm today, a bit breezy this afternoon. Not as humid with a high 93. Clear overnight till low 71. Sunny and dry tomorrow with a high 90, warming back to 94 on Friday. I'm staff meteorologist Ann Holliday.

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That's happening Thursday, 3 p.m. at Fireman Park. 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You can stop by during Popsicles in the Park to enjoy free popsicles, fresh air, and fun with friends and members of the community. 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And if you or someone you know is caring for a loved one with dementia, you can join in Conway for a free community educational seminar. That's Thursday, 5 p.m. at 4550 Prince Street in Conway. 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
5: From the TriArc Weather Center, here is your forecast. Mostly clear this morning. It's going to be sunny and warm today. A bit breezy this afternoon. Not as humid with a high 93. Clear overnight to low 71. Sunny and dry tomorrow with a high 90. Warming back to 94 on Friday. I'm Staff Meteorologist Ann Holliday.

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2: From the Triarch Weather Center, here's a look at your forecast. We have slightly drier air coming in from the northern plains today. Sunshine and low 90s on the afternoon high, but not as humid. Might be a little bit windy. Overnight, it'll be clear down to a low of 70, and then we're going up to 90 for the high on Thursday, and we'll keep the sunshine, low 90s, and a mix of sunshine and clouds on Friday. A few showers over the weekend. This is staff meteorologist Steve Hamilton.

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3: From the TriArc Weather Center, here's a look at your forecast. We have slightly drier air coming in from the northern plains today. Sunshine and low 90s on the afternoon high, but not as humid. Might be a little bit windy. Overnight it'll be clear, down to a low of 70, and then we're going up to 90 for the high on Thursday, and we'll keep the sunshine. Low 90s and a mix of sunshine and clouds on Friday. A few showers over the weekend. This is staff meteorologist Steve Hamilton. The TriArc.

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1: Officials with Baptist Health Community Outreach giving free immunization clinics in Central Arkansas to prepare for the coming school year. These ready-for-school events will be held at various Central Arkansas locations throughout August. They'll be in Mabelville on Saturday, August 1st. They'll be in Sherwood Thursday, August 6th. And on Saturday, August 8th in Jacksonville. We have those lists up at triarchradio.com. 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I'm Rick Walker in the First Community Bank, Triarch 24-Hour News Center, where community comes first. 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
4: From the Triarch Weather Center, here's a look at your forecast. We have slightly drier air coming in from the northern plains today. Sunshine and low 90s on the afternoon high, but not as humid. Might be a little bit windy. Overnight will be clear, down to a low of 70, and then we're going up to 90 for the high on Thursday, and we'll keep the sunshine, low 90s, and a mix of sunshine and clouds on Friday. A few showers over the weekend. This is staff meteorologist Steve Hamilton. The Triarch.

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It's happening at 4:30 p.m. It's Christmas in July in Cabot this weekend. The Shop Local Initiative starts Friday, 10 a.m. to 6 p.m., and goes through Saturday, 10 a.m. to 4 p.m. The Maumelle Area Chamber of Commerce inviting you to this year's Back to School Bash. 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
3: From the Triarc Weather Center, here's a look at your forecast. We have slightly drier air coming in from the northern plains today. Sunshine and low 90s on the afternoon high, but not as humid. Might be a little bit windy. Overnight will be clear, down to a low of 70, and then we're going up to 90 for the high on Thursday, and we'll keep the sunshine, low 90s, and a mix of sunshine and clouds on Friday. A few showers over the weekend. This is staff meteorologist Steve Hamilton.

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3: From the Triarch Weather Center, here's a look at your forecast. We have slightly drier air coming in from the northern plains today. Sunshine and low 90s on the afternoon high, but not as humid. Might be a little bit windy. Overnight it'll be clear, down to a low of 70, and then we're going up to 90 for the high on Thursday, and we'll keep the sunshine, low 90s, and a mix of sunshine and clouds on Friday. A few showers over the weekend. This is staff meteorologist Steve Hamilton.

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2: From the TriArc Weather Center, here's a look at your forecast. We have slightly drier air coming in from the northern plains today. Sunshine and low 90s on the afternoon high, but not as humid. Might be a little bit windy. Overnight will be clear, down to a low of 70, and then we're going up to 90 for the high on Thursday, and we'll keep the sunshine, low 90s, and a mix of sunshine and clouds on Friday. A few showers over the weekend. This is staff meteorologist Steve Hamilton.

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1: Arkansas smoke-free workplace law marked its 20th anniversary yesterday, a milestone that advocates say has reshaped public expectations about smoking and expanded protections for workers across the state. State Representative Tracy Steele and Catherine Donald, the executive director for the Coalition for Tobacco-Free Arkansas, reflected at a news conference yesterday on the law's origin and its impact over the past two decades. North Little Rock announced the dedication of a new Safe Haven baby box. That happens at 10 a.m. this morning at the Central Fire Station. Organizers inviting the general public to attend. You can learn how these boxes protect infants and see how the program offers parents a choice during a crisis with an infant. That new box is the 459th in the U.S. and the 37th here in the state. 24 states now have Safe Haven baby boxes, and more than 100 infants have been surrendered through these boxes nationwide. I'm Rick Walker in the First Community Bank Triarch 24-Hour News Center, where community comes first. 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
2: From the Triarch Weather Center, here's a look at your forecast. We have slightly drier air coming in from the northern plains today. Sunshine and low 90s on the afternoon high, but not as humid. Might be a little bit windy. Overnight will be clear, down to a low of 70, and then we're going up to 90 for the high on Thursday, and we'll keep the sunshine, low 90s, and a mix of sunshine and clouds on Friday. A few showers over the weekend. This is staff meteorologist Steve Hamilton.

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It's a Brush and Blossom pop-up art studio on Monday. That's 6 p.m. at Faulkner County Library. It's a night of step-by-step painting for adults. You can come paint fireflies at night. Join in. All supplies are provided at no cost. 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They will be filled first come, first serve. And it is for ages 16 and up. The younger set can design their own puzzle. It's a kids' craft in Cabot on Monday, 4 p.m. Time to get crafty. 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All materials are provided. It is free. That's at the Cabot Public Library. And Gilmore Girls Bingo is Monday, 5 p.m. at the Lehman Public Library in North Little Rock. Celebrate summer and the opening of the Stars Hollow Museum with bingo, Pop-Tarts, and more. If you need more information, head to the website, TriArcRadio.com. 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
5: From the TriArc Weather Center, here's a look at your forecast. We have slightly drier air coming in from the northern plains today. Sunshine and low 90s on the afternoon high, but not as humid. Might be a little bit windy. Overnight it'll be clear down to a low of 70, and then we're going up to 90 for the high on Thursday, and we'll keep the sunshine, low 90s, and a mix of sunshine and clouds on Friday. A few showers over the weekend. This is staff meteorologist Steve Hamilton.
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3: From the Triarch Weather Center, here's a look at your forecast. We have slightly drier air coming in from the northern plains today. Sunshine and low 90s on the afternoon high, but not as humid. Might be a little bit windy. Overnight it'll be clear, down to a low of 70, and then we're going up to 90 for the high on Thursday, and we'll keep the sunshine, low 90s, and a mix of sunshine and clouds on Friday. A few showers over the weekend. This is staff meteorologist Steve Hamilton.
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2: From the TriArc Weather Center, here's a look at your forecast. We have slightly drier air coming in from the northern plains today. Sunshine and low 90s on the afternoon high, but not as humid. Might be a little bit windy. Overnight will be clear, down to a low of 70, and then we're going up to 90 for the high on Thursday, and we'll keep the sunshine, low 90s, and a mix of sunshine and clouds on Friday. A few showers over the weekend. This is staff meteorologist Steve Hamilton. The

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1: Following a video the Cabot Police Department released on Monday showing what appeared to be three or four juveniles suspected of criminal mischief, the department released additional photos yesterday of the suspects. The three new photos show four juvenile suspects seated on a brick structure, standing on a sidewalk in what appears to be one of the city's major thoroughfares. We have those up at triarchradio.com. City of Searcy is going to be holding Nets for Vets. That's a three-on-three basketball tournament coming up Saturday, August 8th. It's a chance to celebrate the grand opening of the new basketball courts at Yancey Park. Best of all, 100% of the proceeds will benefit fundraising efforts for the new Veterans Memorial. You can find out more if you go to cityofcircy.org. As families are preparing for back-to-school season, they're finding out it may cost more because of new SNAP changes, which took effect July 1st. Under the new rules, SNAP benefits can no longer be used to purchase candy, soda, fruit and vegetable juices with less than 50% real juice, or beverages containing artificial sweeteners. I'm Rick Walker in the First Community Bank Tri-Arc 24-Hour News Center, where community comes first. 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
2: From the Tri-Arc Weather Center, here's a look at your forecast. We have slightly drier air coming in from the northern plains today. Sunshine and low 90s on the afternoon high, but not as humid. Might be a little bit windy. Overnight, it'll be clear down to a low of 70, and then we're going up to 90 for the high on Thursday, and we'll keep the sunshine, low 90s, and a mix of sunshine and clouds on Friday. A few showers over the weekend. This is staff meteorologist Steve Hamilton.

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That's happening Thursday, 3 p.m. at Fireman Park. 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You can stop by during Popsicles in the Park to enjoy free popsicles, fresh air, and fun with friends and members of the community. Throughout the month of July, the Conway Noon Rotary Club is collecting school supplies to help local students start the school year ready to learn. 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And if you or someone you know is caring for a loved one with dementia, you can join in Conway for a free community educational seminar. That's Thursday, 5 p.m. at 4550 Prince Street in Conway. 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

0: 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What's next?
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7: From the TriArc Weather Center, here's a look at your forecast. We have slightly drier air coming in from the northern plains today. Sunshine and low 90s on the afternoon high, but not as humid. Might be a little bit windy. Overnight it'll be clear down to a low of 70, and then we're going up to 90 for the high on Thursday, and we'll keep the sunshine, low 90s, and a mix of sunshine and clouds on Friday. A few showers over the weekend. This is staff meteorologist Steve Hamilton. The

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2: From the Triarch Weather Center, here's a look at your forecast. We'll get a little bit of a break on the humidity today. Still pretty hot, though. Low 90s and sunny. High pressure over the area. Down to 70 and clear for the overnight hours. A little breezy on Thursday. We'll stay sunny and about 90 on the afternoon high. Friday, we could get a few showers or thunderstorms in the afternoon, mid-90s. This is Staff Meteorologist Steve Hamilton.

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5: From the Tri-Arc Weather Center, here's a look at your forecast. We'll get a little bit of a break on the humidity today. Still pretty hot, though, low 90s and sunny, high pressure over the area. Down to 70 and clear for the overnight hours. A little breezy on Thursday, we'll stay sunny and about 90 on the afternoon high. Friday, we could get a few showers or thunderstorms in the afternoon, mid-90s. This is Staff Meteorologist Steve Hamilton.

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1: Conway Police Department proud to congratulate Sergeant Worley, one of the school resource officer supervisors, being recognized with the Safe School Leadership Award at last week's Arkansas Safe Schools Conference. Also, congratulations to the school's Director of Safety and Security, Eric King. He was honored with the Lawrence Johnson Educational Professional of the Year Safe School Leadership Award. Congratulations to both on well-deserved recognitions. Faulkner County Sheriff's Office say that scammers are at it again. They've received several reports recently regarding scam calls. Callers are telling their victims they've missed jury duty and have a warrant for their arrest. They're using names of deputies in an attempt to make their scams seem legitimate. They say don't fall victim to these scams. Faulkner County Sheriff's Office will never contact individuals via the phone regarding arrests or warrants and will never request money or additional personal information. They'll also never ask for Venmo, Cash App, gift cards, or other financial information. If you receive a call like this, contact the non-emergency number 501-328-5906. I'm Rick Walker in the First Community Bank Triarch 24-Hour News Center, where community comes first. 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
2: From the Triarch Weather Center, here's a look at your forecast. We'll get a little bit of a break on the humidity today. Still pretty hot, though. Low 90s and sunny. High pressure over the area. Down to 70 and clear for the overnight hours. A little breezy on Thursday. We'll stay sunny and about 90 on the afternoon high. Friday, we could get a few showers or thunderstorms in the afternoon, mid-90s. This is Staff Meteorologist Steve Hamilton.

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The Shop Local Initiative starts Friday, 10 a.m. to 6 p.m., and goes through Saturday, 10 a.m. to 4 p.m. The Maumelle Area Chamber of Commerce inviting you to this year's Back to School Bash. 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
3: From the Tri-Arc Weather Center, here's a look at your forecast. We'll get a little bit of a break on the humidity today. Still pretty hot, though. Low 90s and sunny. High pressure over the area. Down to 70 and clear for the overnight hours. A little breezy on Thursday. We'll stay sunny and about 90 on the afternoon high. Friday, we could get a few showers or thunderstorms in the afternoon, mid-90s. This is Staff Meteorologist Steve Hamilton.

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1: From the TriArc Weather Center, here's a look at your forecast. We'll get a little bit of a break on the humidity today. Still pretty hot, though. Low 90s and sunny. High pressure over the area. Down to 70 and clear for the overnight hours. A little breezy on Thursday. We'll stay sunny and about 90 on the afternoon high. Friday, we could get a few showers or thunderstorms in the afternoon, mid-90s. This is Staff Meteorologist Steve Hamilton.

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3: 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It's Black Friday in July at Aaron's in Conway. 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
4: From the Tri-Arc Weather Center, here's a look at your forecast. We'll get a little bit of a break on the humidity today. Still pretty hot, though. Low 90s and sunny. High pressure over the area. Down to 70 and clear for the overnight hours. A little breezy on Thursday. We'll stay sunny and about 90 on the afternoon high. Friday, we could get a few showers or thunderstorms in the afternoon, mid-90s. This is Staff Meteorologist Steve Hamilton.

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2: 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These Ready for School events will be held at various Central Arkansas locations throughout August. They'll be in Mabelville on Saturday, August 1st. They'll be in Sherwood Thursday, August 6th. And on Saturday, August 8th in Jacksonville. We have those lists up at triarcradio.com. 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I'm Rick Walker in the First Community Bank, Triarch 24-Hour News Center, where community comes first. 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
3: From the Triarch Weather Center, here's a look at your forecast. We'll get a little bit of a break on the humidity today. Still pretty hot, though, low 90s and sunny. High pressure over the area. Down to 70 and clear for the overnight hours. A little breezy on Thursday. We'll stay sunny and about 90 on the afternoon high. Friday, we could get a few showers or thunderstorms in the afternoon, mid-90s. This is Staff Meteorologist Steve Hamilton.

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It's a Brush and Blossom pop-up art studio on Monday. That's 6 p.m. at Faulkner County Library. It's a night of step-by-step painting for adults. You can come paint fireflies at night. 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And it is for ages 16 and up. The younger set can design their own puzzle. It's a kids' craft in Cabot on Monday, 4 p.m. Time to get crafty. 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All materials are provided. 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And Gilmore Girls Bingo is Monday, 5 p.m. at the Lehman Public Library in North Little Rock. Celebrate summer and the opening of the Stars Hollow Museum with bingo, Pop-Tarts, and more. 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
3: From the TriArc Weather Center, here's a look at your forecast. We'll get a little bit of a break on the humidity today. Still pretty hot, though. Low 90s and sunny. High pressure over the area. Down to 70 and clear for the overnight hours. A little breezy on Thursday. We'll stay sunny and about 90 on the afternoon high. Friday, we could get a few showers or thunderstorms in the afternoon. Mid-90s. This is Staff Meteorologist Steve Hamilton.

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2: From the Triarch Weather Center, here's a look at your forecast. We'll get a little bit of a break on the humidity today. Still pretty hot, though. Low 90s and sunny. High pressure over the area. Down to 70 and clear for the overnight hours. A little breezy on Thursday. We'll stay sunny and about 90 on the afternoon high. Friday, we could get a few showers or thunderstorms in the afternoon, mid-90s. This is Staff Meteorologist Steve Hamilton.

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3: From the Tri-Arc Weather Center, here's a look at your forecast. We'll get a little bit of a break on the humidity today. Still pretty hot, though. Low 90s and sunny. High pressure over the area. Down to 70 and clear for the overnight hours. A little breezy on Thursday. We'll stay sunny and about 90 on the afternoon high. Friday, we could get a few showers or thunderstorms in the afternoon, mid-90s. This is Staff Meteorologist Steve Hamilton.

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0: 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This is 24/7 news coverage with Rick Walker.
1: Arkansas smoke-free workplace law marked its 20th anniversary yesterday, a milestone that advocates say has reshaped public expectations about smoking and expanded protections for workers across the state. State Representative Tracy Steele and Catherine Donald, the executive director for the Coalition for Tobacco-Free Arkansas, reflected at a news conference yesterday on the law's origin and its impact over the past two decades. North Little Rock announced the dedication of a new Safe Haven baby box. That happens at 10 a.m. this morning at the Central Fire Station. Organizers inviting the general public to attend. You can learn how these boxes protect infants and see how the program offers parents a choice during a crisis with an infant. That new box is the 459th in the U.S. and the 37th here in the state. 24 states now have Safe Haven baby boxes, and more than 100 infants have been surrendered through these boxes nationwide. I'm Rick Walker in the First Community Bank Triarch 24-Hour News Center, where community comes first. 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
2: From the Triarch Weather Center, here's a look at your forecast. We'll get a little bit of a break on the humidity today. Still pretty hot, though, low 90s and sunny. High pressure over the area. Down to 70 and clear for the overnight hours. A little breezy on Thursday. We'll stay sunny and about 90 on the afternoon high. Friday, we could get a few showers or thunderstorms in the afternoon, mid-90s. This is Staff Meteorologist Steve Hamilton.

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1: 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And if you or someone you know is caring for a loved one with dementia, you can join in Conway for a free community educational seminar. That's Thursday, 5 p.m. at 4550 Prince Street in Conway. 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
3: From the Tri-Arc Weather Center, here's a look at your forecast. We'll get a little bit of a break on the humidity today. Still pretty hot, though. Low 90s and sunny. High pressure over the area. Down to 70 and clear for the overnight hours. A little breezy on Thursday. We'll stay sunny and about 90 on the afternoon high. Friday, we could get a few showers or thunderstorms in the afternoon, mid-90s. This is Staff Meteorologist Steve Hamilton.

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3: From the Triarch Weather Center, here's a look at your forecast. We'll get a little bit of a break on the humidity today. Still pretty hot, though. Low 90s and sunny. High pressure over the area. Down to 70 and clear for the overnight hours. A little breezy on Thursday. We'll stay sunny and about 90 on the afternoon high. Friday, we could get a few showers or thunderstorms in the afternoon, mid-90s. This is Staff Meteorologist Steve Hamilton.

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6: From the TriArc Weather Center, here's a look at your forecast. We'll get a little bit of a break on the humidity today. Still pretty hot, though. Low 90s and sunny. High pressure over the area. Down to 70 and clear for the overnight hours. A little breezy on Thursday. We'll stay sunny and about 90 on the afternoon high. Friday, we could get a few showers or thunderstorms in the afternoon, mid-90s. This is Staff Meteorologist Steve Hamilton.

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1: Following a video the Cabot Police Department released on Monday showing what appeared to be three or four juveniles suspected of criminal mischief, the department released additional photos yesterday of the suspects. The three new photos show four juvenile suspects seated on a brick structure, standing on a sidewalk in what appears to be one of the city's major thoroughfares. We have those up at triarcradio.com. City of Searcy is going to be holding Nets for Vets. That's a three-on-three basketball tournament coming up Saturday, August 8th. It's a chance to celebrate the grand opening of the new basketball courts at Yancey Park. Best of all, 100% of the proceeds will benefit fundraising efforts for the new Veterans Memorial. You can find out more if you go to cityofcearcy.org. As families are preparing for back-to-school season, they're finding out it may cost more because of new SNAP changes, which took effect July 1st. Under the new rules, SNAP benefits can no longer be used to purchase candy, soda, fruit and vegetable juices with less than 50% real juice, or beverages containing artificial sweeteners. I'm Rick Walker in the First Community Bank Triarch 24-Hour News Center, where community comes first. 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
2: From the Triarch Weather Center, here's a look at your forecast. We'll get a little bit of a break on the humidity today. Still pretty hot, though. Low 90s and sunny. High pressure over the area. Down to 70 and clear for the overnight hours. A little breezy on Thursday. We'll stay sunny and about 90 on the afternoon high. Friday, we could get a few showers or thunderstorms in the afternoon, mid-90s. This is Staff Meteorologist Steve Hamilton.

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It's a Brush and Blossom pop-up art studio on Monday. That's 6 p.m. at Faulkner County Library. It's a night of step-by-step painting for adults. You can come paint fireflies at night. Join in. All supplies are provided at no cost. 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And it is for ages 16 and up. The younger set can design their own puzzle. It's a kids' craft in Cabot on Monday, 4 p.m. Time to get crafty. 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All materials are provided. 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And Gilmore Girls Bingo is Monday, 5 p.m. at the Lehman Public Library in North Little Rock. Celebrate summer and the opening of the Stars Hollow Museum with bingo, Pop-Tarts, and more. 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
3: From the Tri-Arc Weather Center, here's a look at your forecast. We'll get a little bit of a break on the humidity today. Still pretty hot, though. Low 90s and sunny. High pressure over the area. Down to 70 and clear for the overnight hours. A little breezy on Thursday. We'll stay sunny and about 90 on the afternoon high. Friday, we could get a few showers or thunderstorms in the afternoon, mid-90s. This is Staff Meteorologist Steve Hamilton.

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3: 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You're doing the commercials now. What am I here for? You pay the bills. 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
3: From the Tri-Arc Weather Center, here's a look at your forecast. About 70, and we shall get clear skies for the overnight hours. High pressure still over our area. Then a little bit breezy on Thursday, warming up too. We'll be hitting about 90 on the high and sunny. Some clouds on Thursday night. Slight chance of an afternoon thunderstorm popping up on Friday with a mix of sun and clouds, hot and humid, low 90s. I'm Staff Meteorologist Steve Hamilton. The Tri-Arc.

0: Hello, it's Christina the Culture Queen, bringing you everything you need to know to be in the know and be entertained. Culture, cuisine, entertainment, I'm Christina Munoz-Madsen and I've got you covered. It's audition weekend at The Weekend Theater in Little Rock. They're hosting a full slate of auditions to fill out the first half of their season, which includes Gem of the Ocean, written by August Wilson and directed by Kenneth Gaddy. The Toxic Avenger, music and lyrics by David Bryan, book and lyrics by Joe DiPietro, directed by David Weatherly, and musical direction by Kira Hatley. 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Saturday night at 7 p.m., The Ghosts of Eve Mercer by Brandon Nichols at Birdie's Cabaret Theater and Lounge in the Argenta District of North Little Rock. The Ghosts of Eve Mercer is a modern musical inspired by A Christmas Carol, but this is not the story you already know. Eve Mercer is a powerful businesswoman used to getting her way, even when it means pushing away her family, dismissing the people around her, and threatening the future of a community that still believes in something better. On one unforgettable night, Eve is confronted by spirits who are witty, sharp-tongued, and completely uninterested in sugarcoating the truth. As they pull her through the past she buried, the present she refuses to see, and a future shaped by her own choices, Eve is forced to face the damage she has caused and whether there is still time to change. Funny, biting, and deeply human, The Ghosts of Eve Mercer is a fresh new musical about accountability, family, community, and the cost of looking away. Go to birdiescabaret.com and click on shows for more information. And on Monday, the 24-hour plays Little Rock returns to the stage at Argenta Contemporary Theater for an unforgettable night of creativity, collaboration, and community. In just 24 hours, over 75 local actors, writers, directors, and crew members come together to create 6 original short plays, from blank page to full performance. The result is electric, one-of-a-kind theater, and a room full of people who care deeply about the arts in our community. Over the past 3 years, they've raised tens of thousands of dollars for worthwhile charitable organizations in our city. 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Go to ArgentaContemporaryTheater.org for more information. If you have entertainment options you'd like for us to share about, send me an email at ChristinaTheCultureQueen@gmail.com. I'm Christina the Culture Queen, bringing you everything you need to know to be in the know and be entertained.
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4: From the TriArc Weather Center, here's a look at your forecast. About 70, and we should get clear skies for the overnight hours. High pressure still over our area. Then a little bit breezy on Thursday, warming up too. We'll be hitting about 90 on high and sunny. Some clouds on Thursday night, slight chance of an afternoon thunderstorm popping up on Friday with a mix of sun and clouds, hot and humid, low 90s. I'm staff meteorologist Steve Hamilton. The

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1: Conway Police Department proud to congratulate Sergeant Worley, one of the school resource officer supervisors, being recognized with the Safe School Leadership Award at last week's Arkansas Safe Schools Conference. Also, congratulations to the school's Director of Safety and Security, Eric King. He was honored with the Lawrence Johnson Educational Professional of the Year Safe School Leadership Award. Congratulations to both on well-deserved recognitions. Faulkner County Sheriff's Office say that scammers are at it again. They've received several reports recently regarding scam calls. Callers are telling their victims they've missed jury duty and have a warrant for their arrest. They're using names of deputies in an attempt to make their scams seem legitimate. They say don't fall victim to these scams. Faulkner County Sheriff's Office will never contact individuals via the phone regarding arrests or warrants and will never request money or additional personal information. They'll also never ask for Venmo, Cash App, gift cards, or other financial information. If you receive a call like this, contact the non-emergency number 501-328-5906. I'm Rick Walker in the First Community Bank Triarch 24-Hour News Center, where community comes first. 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
2: From the Triarch Weather Center, here's a look at your forecast. About 70, and we should get clear skies for the overnight hours. High pressure still over our area. Then a little bit breezy on Thursday, warming up too. We'll be hitting about 90 on the high and sunny. Some clouds on Thursday night. Slight chance of an afternoon thunderstorm popping up on Friday with a mix of sun and clouds, hot and humid, low 90s. I'm staff meteorologist Steve Hamilton.

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3: From the TriArc Weather Center, here's a look at your forecast. About 70, and we shall get clear skies for the overnight hours. High pressure still over our area. Then a little bit breezy on Thursday, warming up too. We'll be hitting about 90 on the high and sunny. Some clouds on Thursday night. Slight chance of an afternoon thunderstorm popping up on Friday with a mix of sun and clouds, hot and humid, low 90s. I'm Staff Meteorologist Steve Hamilton.
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3: From the Triarch Weather Center, here's a look at your forecast. About 70, and we shall get clear skies for the overnight hours. High pressure still over our area. Then a little bit breezy on Thursday, warming up too. We'll be hitting about 90 on the high and sunny. Some clouds on Thursday night, slight chance of an afternoon thunderstorm popping up on Friday with a mix of sun and clouds, hot and humid, low 90s. I'm staff meteorologist Steve Hamilton.

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5: From the TriArc Weather Center, here's a look at your forecast. About 70, and we should get clear skies for the overnight hours. High pressure still over our area. Then a little bit breezy on Thursday, warming up too. We'll be hitting about 90 on the high and sunny. Some clouds on Thursday night, slight chance of an afternoon thunderstorm popping up on Friday with a mix of sun and clouds, hot and humid, low 90s. I'm Staff Meteorologist Steve Hamilton.

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1: Officials with Baptist Health Community Outreach giving free immunization clinics in Central Arkansas to prepare for the coming school year. These ready-for-school events will be held at various Central Arkansas locations throughout August. They'll be in Mabelville on Saturday, August 1st. They'll be in Sherwood Thursday, August 6th. And on Saturday, August 8th in Jacksonville. We have those lists up at triarcradio.com. 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Whether you're a longtime chamber member or new to the area, it's a relaxed opportunity to network, exchange ideas, grow your business, and enjoy great food with friends. 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And Greenbrier Softball Commissioner Mike Yoder said that additional parking is underway for the softball complex that'll hold approximately 75 more cars. 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I'm Rick Walker in the First Community Bank, Tri-Arc 24-Hour News Center, where community comes first. 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
2: From the Tri-Arc Weather Center, here's a look at your forecast. About 70, and we should get clear skies for the overnight hours. High pressure still over our area. Then a little bit breezy on Thursday, warming up too. We'll be hitting about 90 on the high and sunny. Some clouds on Thursday night. Slight chance of an afternoon thunderstorm popping up on Friday with a mix of sun and clouds, hot and humid, low 90s. I'm staff meteorologist Steve Hamilton. The Tri-Arc.

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That's happening Thursday, 3 p.m. at Fireman Park. 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You can stop by during Popsicles in the Park to enjoy free popsicles, fresh air, and fun with friends and members of the community. 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And if you or someone you know is caring for a loved one with dementia, you can join in Conway for a free community educational seminar. That's Thursday, 5 p.m. at 4550 Prince Street in Conway. 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
6: From the Tri-Arc Weather Center, here's a look at your forecast. About 70, and we should get clear skies for the overnight hours. High pressure still over our area. Then a little bit breezy on Thursday, warming up too. We'll be hitting about 90 on the high and sunny. Some clouds on Thursday night. Slight chance of an afternoon thunderstorm popping up on Friday with a mix of sun and clouds, hot and humid, low 90s. I'm Staff Meteorologist Steve Hamilton. The Tri-Arc.

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4: From the Triarch Weather Center, here's a look at your forecast. About 70, and we shall get clear skies for the overnight hours. High pressure still over our area. Then a little bit breezy on Thursday, warming up to